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2: Disco, disco, disco, disco, disco. Will never, will be, never gone, be gone. Gone. Never, gone. It will live, it will live, it will live in our minds, in our minds, in our minds, in our heads. Something like this, something like this, something that is so, something that is so, so good, so good, so important, so great, great, cannot, cannot.

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1: In the darkness I hear the call of the wild. It's mating season in the underground. I want to fuck you like an animal. 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